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2: 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I know I'm money to pay.
0: I'm money.
2: I don't know, Panya.
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2: One in Namasi.
0: Eh,
2: how can I be a little kind of a car?
0: Eh,
2: a
0: tree up at Janana Swami Hana.
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2: Nah, I didn't know, but I knew I was Swami Haniwa, but I'm Kwawe.
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